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Get out a pen and paper. We're giving out Steve's number so you can do just that. 844-446-7626. This is Steve Gorman Rocks.

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Queen with Fat Bottom Girls on Steve Gorman Rocks. That album, Jazz, came out in 1978. I was a full-on Queen fan by that time. In fact, I had tickets to see them on that tour. A few incidents arose. One thing led to another. Wasn't able to go. Still one of the great regrets of my life. I never got to see the original Queen with Freddie Mercury. I'll always, always regret that because I was ready for a real rock show. A lot of folks, you just immediately assign Queen to the pop side of the world, or you don't think of them as a hard rock band. Queen rocked as hard as The Who or Led Zeppelin. I will stand on that.

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This is Steve Gorman Rocks.

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1: Steve Gorman rocks. Yeah, Bigfoot. I saw him. He's here in the woods of Michigan. Oh, by the way, it's Gonzo from Saginaw, Michigan.
0: Thanks for the info, Gonzo. This is Steve Gorman Rocks.

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0: from Mr. Floyd. 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
1: Hello?
0: This is United States calling. Are we reaching...
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I'm Eric De Niro. 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

Time for De Niro's Deep Cuts and Forgotten Classics. This one comes to us from Scotty in Rockledge. Released in 1978 on first glance, Roller became April Wine's breakthrough hit in the U.S., built on a driving riff and arena-ready energy. It helped the Canadian band cross over and earn a wider rock audience. Turn it up. Here's April Wine with Roller.

0: 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Got a song you think deserves another spin? 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

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Here's a dirty deed. Airline loyalty accounts are being hacked, with stolen frequent flyer miles being exchanged for gift cards and other purchases.

0: 95.9 The Rocket, that's AC/DC and Dirty Deeds Done Dirt Cheap. I'm Eric De Niro, and the U.S. World Cup roster is out. It includes the biggest names in U.S. men's soccer, like that one guy and the other guy. Okay, I don't know any names in U.S. men's soccer.
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95.9 The Rocket. Going some Elton John, or I'm sorry, Sir Elton John. That is Rocket Man. My name's Mark. Welcome to another edition of my show. Let's have some fun. We'll do it with some Def Leppard.

95.9 The Rocket. Going some Judas Priest. That is Breaking the Law. Now, this next one, I love this music video. It's so badass. It's Aerosmith, and you're on The Rocket.

ZZ Top. That's Legs. You're on the Rockets. All right, coming up, I have your next Rocket National keyword to try to go check out the Bourbon and Beyond Music Festival this fall. But first, let's go with some Nirvana.

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Going some Cheap Trick. I want you to want me. Yeah, here on a Thursday. My name's Mark. Coming up, I'm going to tell you about celebrity birthdays. But first, let's go with some Foo Fighters.

0: Going some Joan Jett. That is Bad Reputation. All right, time for celebrity birthdays here for May 28th. Secretary of State Marco Rubio from Florida is 55 years old. Who else do we have today? Let's see. Yeah, I know I got some good ones here for you. As you can tell, I'm stalling. All right, pop singer Kylie Minogue is 58 years old. And WWE superstar Seth Rollins is 40. And I know today is the 28th. Tomorrow is my birthday, the 29th. But again, if today is your birthday, happy birthday here from The Rocket.
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11: How often do you stop to wonder whether you should share something that's revealing, maybe even embarrassing, with a partner, a friend, or even your boss? In her new book called Revealing, The Underrated Power of Oversharing, behavioral scientist Leslie John says doing just that can help you deepen relationships that are vital to your life. We need people to trust us in order to get things like love, friendship, and career success. That's what she told us. When you make yourself vulnerable by revealing something sensitive, it does make other people trust you. In turn, when you ask someone to reveal something about themselves, showing that interest will generally lead someone to like you more. Why? Because people like to be asked about themselves, she says. It also signals that they are discriminating and choosy, but in a good way. I'm Dr. Sanjay Gupta, helping you live a better life.
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Awesome. Three Doors Down. That is Kryptonite here on The Rocket. Man, that is a good song. We got to play that more often. All right, let's keep it going. More great classic rock. And yeah, keep it at 11.

Going some Tom Petty. That is American Girl. All right. Coming up, I'm going to tell you what the national day is today. But first, let's go with some Rush.

0: 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Going some Rush, that is Tom Sawyer. All right, today is May 28th, but it's also International Burger Day. International Day of Action of Women's Health. Julia Pierpont Day. All right, National Brisket Day. See, now we're talking. Also National Hamburger Day. National Flag Day of the Philippines. Whooping Crane Day. World Hunger Day. All right. It's the 28th, and you're on The Rocket.
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Call some Stone Temple Pilots. That is Big Empty, and you're on the Rocket. My name's Mark. Coming up, I'm going to tell you about the dumb fact of the day. But first, let's go with some Poison.

0: 95.9 The Rocket. Going some Def Leppard. That is Animal. All right, time for the dumb fact of the day. Could make you smarter, could make you dumber, but I promise you'll grow as a person. There is a city named Rome on every continent except Antarctica. Wow. I have learned so much. I think there's one in Georgia, right? Rome, Georgia? I could be wrong. Or it could be the dumb fact of the day. Coming up, the Eagles, Lenny Kravitz, and some Eddie Money.
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Going some Lenny Kravitz. That is Fly Away. My name's Mark. Hope you're having a great day on the coast. I know tomorrow is my birthday, but it's not tomorrow yet. No, it's time for Eddie Money.

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Going with some Ram Jam, that's Black Betty, and you're on 95.9 The Rocket. Coming up, I'm going to tell you about what's going on in the world of sports. But first, let's go with some Metallica.

0: 95.9 The Rocket. Going some Metallica. That is Enter Sandman. All right, coming up tonight in the NBA, Game 6 Western Conference Finals. Thunder up 3-2 on the Spurs. The winner of that series will move on to take on the New York Knicks in the NBA Finals. I know you're going to have hockey tomorrow night. Baseball, yeah, it's going to be fun with a full slate of games coming up, especially Braves-Red Sox. Wait a minute, I apologize. A lot of people are off today and then starting new series tomorrow. There's your look at sports.
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95.9 The Rocket. Going with the Who? That is Behind Blue Eyes. All right, it is time for the 5 p.m. rush hour. Here's how it works. Well, you're in your car trying to drive home, and I need to play more great classic rock. Let's do it.

That is Journey with Faithfully, and I was singing along karaoke style to that song. Because why not? Why wouldn't you hear in the 5 p.m. rush hour? So let's keep it going and sing along with the champ. Here's Queen on the Rocket.

R.E.M. That's Losing My Religion. And you're on 95.9 The Rocket. Coming up, I'm going to give you your next national keyword to try to go to the Bourbon and Beyond Festival. But first, let's go with some Led Zeppelin.

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Sir Elton John, that's Tiny Dancer in Awe. Such a great song here on The Rocket. But you know what? Let's go in another direction. Let's do it. Here's Sabbath, and I think you're cool for listening to The Rocket.

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Such a great song. Yeah, I like it. But you know what I should do? 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Judges, we agree.

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